Let's kick the town. Let the shack outside the game. If you know what I'm talking about, just let me know if you wanna go to that whole mile on the range. They got a lot of nice girls.

vocals from Mel Collins. Join us on the saxophone. So, yeah, it's from the EP too, okay?

somewhere else. The city is broken down, you know that? Broke that

every day. 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You can change everything in my world.